0: Ladies and gentlemen, welcome to the US Top 20 Countdown Show. If you just tuned in, we are in for a treat. Are you ready for number 14?
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0: 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Ladies and gentlemen, you are tuned in to the weekly US Top 20 show, the weekly pulse of music. Tate McRae together with Tiësto, 10:35, as we're getting closer to the top 10 songs of the week. This is number 12.

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0: EMPM NLTD, Maya Wright at a number 10. Next artist, also a phenomenal artist, ladies and gentlemen. She's touring around the world. Just came back from the Philippines, I think. She had a big concert there with David Foster. Pia Toscano, My Labor of Love, is a brand new single. We're going to present it to you at number 9.
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0: the U.S. Top 20 Countdown Show, live here in Los Angeles, ladies and gentlemen. We are within the top 10. Great song by Labor. Great song with A Labor of Love by Pia Toscana at number 9. And this also great song, Favorite Song is the name of this song, by Tusi at number 8. And we got 7 more to go. Ladies and gentlemen, stay tuned. Don't touch that dial. The top 7 of the week right now.
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Give Me a Kiss by Crash Adams is what you heard at number 7. And this is All Time Low, but Calm Down at number 6. 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

Lotto at number 4. This is Niall Horan with Heaven at number 3. And Rema, together with Selena Gomez, Calm Down, will be presented to you in just a moment at a number 2.

It was just two lovers sitting in the car, listening to Blonde, falling for each other. Pink and orange skies, feeling super childish. No Donald Glover. Missed call from my mother.

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She got solar power. 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

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And now we go to Australia with AC/DC. You Shook Me.

All night long, I'm gonna be together with you the all night long. I told you so many times, the all night long, like that summer '69, yeah, with Bryan Adams, summer.

John D'Angelo, how are you? Fine. If you send me that logo for the event in Australia, there is a journalist who will just make an article about it, okay? If you send it to me, send it straight away. Straight away. Va bene, perfetto. Allora andiamo sempre avanti con la musica All These Bad Goodies. C'è una bellissima canzone che io amo talmente tanto, guardate, che mi ricorda tra l'altro una bellissima ragazza sudafricana, bianca, bianchissima, del 1972. Lei si chiamava, non mi ricordo più, Sharon, and she loved this beautiful, fantastic number from Carole King. It's too late. Yeah, it was too late for us as well.

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I've heard people say that too much of anything is not good for you, baby. But I don't know about that. As many times as we've loved and we've shared love and made love, it doesn't seem to me like it's enough. It's just not enough, baby.

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But you can believe it's gonna take the rest of my life to keep you.

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2: Wow, this is going to be an interesting hour. Ladies and gentlemen, we're going to hear new music by The Weeknd, Playboi, Cardi, and Madonna. Madison Beer. This is her right now.

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0: Summertime Life, Jody Lynn. 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
1: And this is Lark. I'm with you.

0: follow you. This year, Blessings, yeah. The French remix, Victor Thompson, yeah. Ace, the greatest. These are the names. With a song that is nearly 2 minutes long, not the longest song of the Weekly Pulse of Music. If you just tune in, ladies and gentlemen, well, welcome to the top.
1: Number 14.
0: And we're continuing in a countdown with Bebe Rexha, Ozuna, and P-Now. This is

0: This is the track called Stars at number 14. And yeah, ladies and gentlemen, this is an interesting one, the next one. You know who we have here? The Weeknd, Playboi, Cardi, and Madonna.
1: I've seen the devil down sunset
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0: I'm sure that a lot of these songs you hear for the first time, and we're very proud of that. Dominic Fike, Mona Lisa, great track. On the Weekly Pulse of Music right here in Los Angeles, in case you just tuned in, but don't touch that dial, we got another half hour to go. The top 10 songs of the week are just in front of us. Ladies and gentlemen, we're going to continue in a countdown.
1: Number 11!
0: With the last song before we get to the

the week. Touches all things. And gentlemen, we're gonna continue with Kodak Black. Grass, trees, and how I from BTS. Please turn those headlights around. And their friends over the track. Turn those Angel PT One at 9. We do have a brand new number one this week, by the way. Great songs. Great songs within the next 25 minutes.

to another one. We're going to continue in a countdown, ladies and gentlemen, with Moonlight by Kalliokis. 7.

the song that I personally released, I Wanna Wake Up With You, is next. I released it on May 26th. It's doing very well. The number one country right now, most listened country for this song, is the Philippines. I Wanna Wake Up With You. Go and Shazam it. Listen to it on Spotify. It's coming up right now.

want you to admit it. A lot of those tracks you hear for the first time right here on the U.S. Top 20 show. Never Look Back is this Tom Gregory. And now we are listening to Naked 80 Oasis.

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Fireboy, DML, someone. The last episode's at number one. That means we have a new number one. Stay tuned.

0: and gentlemen, thank you for tuning in. This was the US Top 20 show. If you want to submit music, you can go to ustop20.com. This was someone, Fireborn DML. And we do have a brand new
1: number one.
0: Ladies and gentlemen, the new number one is one of the most streamed songs in the world. It's a great song, Libyanka, people. Be safe out there. Adios.